0: We heard My Reigning Stars, who are French indie poppers, Fine, from Toy Club. We moved back to the States to the retro exotica pop sounds of Pearl and the Oysters. Their new single is called Monkey Mind. I played Mandarin Moon. Before that, Foglights, a brand new indie project by Eva from the Chords, with Stone Anthem, their first single, The Rain Felt Kind. And we began with Nina Winder Lind, who is in a band called The New Eves. That was Head First, the second single from her first solo record coming out soon. I know I talk too much, so I am defying expectations today. Still, you can text me at 971-220-KXRY. 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
1: I read today of glory times, the joys of yesteryear, but I remember watching threads and growing up in fear. Grangemouth is a target, son, it all kicks off, we are f***ing done. Turn and face the blast and hope you don't survive.

Hey, what's up? You're listening to X-Ray FM, KXRY Portland. On this lovely afternoon, I am the startlingly unlovely Gary, playing lots of new releases. I was going to try to be cool and repurpose that Rorschach quote from The Watchmen. I'm not stuck in traffic with you, you're stuck in traffic with me. But then I realized you can just change the channel. So anyway, here's what you just heard. That was Brighton's Jetstream Pony, Grimalk and Tom, from the excellent new compilation on Skepwax about pets. It's called Pets Sounds. Before that, something new from Scotland's teenage fan club, Day in the Sun. Weird indie kids from London, Mary in the Junkyard, Seek and Destroy from Role Model Hermit. I play the new single by Radio Free Alice. They're from Down Under, Melbourne to be exact. The single is Kickin' the Shins. Before that, I played something from another band from Down Under, Body Type, Mulberry. Their new record is called Tally. They self-describe as a Sydney-based four-piece who makes scuzz rock. And we began with two ne'er-do-wells from Scotland, Arab Strap, their new single, Fighting For You. If you would like, you can text me at 971-220-KXRY. That's 971-220-5979. But you've been very good. I will play for you now some new Robin Hitchcock on X-Ray FM, KXRY Portland, xray.fm.

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Well, shucks, it's almost time for me to say adieu, which is French for auf Wiedersehen, although it's more appropriate to say auf Wiederhören, but you can hear me, I can't hear you, which is radio for you're listening to Gary on X-Ray FM, KXRY Portland. I've played you lots of new releases this afternoon. This is what you just heard. That was a new single by Railcard, Two Steps at a Time. They're kind of English indie supergroup featuring people who are in the Dolly Mixture, Heavenly, Death in Vegas, and Trash Can Sinatras. Before that, the new single by Sharp Pens, Saturday Sun. Sharp Pens is a pseudonym for Chicago's Kai Slater. I played the new single by Soft Science, Understand. They're indie kids from Sacramento, I know. Before that, the new single by Wishy, All the Rage. They're indie kids from Indianapolis, I know. We heard Atmos Bloom, a dreamy London duo, Closer from their brand new record, Everythingness. And we began with something new by the amazing Robin Hitchcock, How to Feel Alright, from The Confuser, his brand new record. 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Stay tuned. Long Distance Call is up next. If you're around on Sundays from 11 a.m. to 1 p.m., I am sometimes on the Dickenbach Report on the very rare occasions that great man can't do the show. Have a wonderful weekend, and I hope we can hang out together again sometime soon.

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With me, your operator Joe Ball, we bring you a weekly mix of retro-futuristic musical optimism internationally. This week I got kind of a slow burner for you from Toshiki Kadamatsu. From his sophomore LP, a little while back in 1982. From the album Weekend Fly to the Sun, this is the track Crescent Adventure. Hope you enjoy it as much as I do.

You are listening to Long Distance Call on X-Ray. You just heard Naoya Matsuoka on Warner Brothers Records with the track Sayonara White Lady. Before that, Bunty on F-Label Records from their album Theater City, Juichigatsu no Ame. And at the top of tonight's episode, Toshiki Karamatsu on RCA, Crescent Adventure from his album Weekend Flight of the Sun. It has been a pretty hot week around here. I'm playing a little bit of a slower set right now. This one from the album Summer Dreamin' on JVC from the band Malta. Check it out.

And that's a fun one. I like that a lot. Patsy Gallant on Unidisc from her album Take Another Look with the track Don't Stop Loving Me. Before that was Noriki from their self-titled album on Eastworld, You Need Me. And at the top of this set, Malta from their album Summer Dreamin', A Letter from September. Coming in hot right now on Polydor Records, this one's from Kaiyikai.

You just heard singer Mieko Hirota with her song In My Feeling, found on the City Music Tokyo Second Definition compilation curated by Kunimondo Takeguchi on Nipponophone Records. Before that, Asumi Kado on Union Records from the album Fascination, the song Blue. Got Ietai on Polydor before that at the top of the set. Coming in right now, had this one stuck in my head for a little minute. This is by Milk from their self-titled debut album on Victor Records.

now. You've been listening to Long Distance Call right here on X-Ray FM. With me, your operator, Joe Ball. You just heard Lucia Mendez on Areola Records from her album Enamorada, the track Margarita, Mon Losar. Before that, Jun Miyake on Peavine Records, June Night Love, his album, the track I Knew I Was. At the top of the set, Milk on Victor Records, For a Weak Story. Closing you out tonight with Taiwanese singer Pauline Lan on Sony.

0: stay tuned for Pacific Pulsations at 7 o'clock. They got a lot more good music coming right your way. Again, thanks for listening. This has been your operator, Joe Ball, and I'll catch you next week right here for another long distance call on X-Ray. Peace.
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Happy Friday and good evening from Portland. This is Pacific Pulsations, the sexiest, jammingest grooves from the far side of the Pacific. It's a thrill for me to have you join us, whether you're listening live on the air, online, worldwide, or at the archive at xray.fm. It's a thrill for me to have you join us. We began this show with something fresh out of the Philippines. Samsara 304 brought us Sana. Coming up next, it's a packed episode, tons of fresh music, so we're moving right over to Cambodia. Here's the latest from Kai. Track title translation, Romance. Right here on X-Ray FM, where radio

latest from Tweemy and Vistra Adanam. That was Thatha. Translation, sincere. Before that, Min Hui, Han Or, and Ho brought us Tinta, also Adanam. Prior to that, by way of Japan, Akasaki brought us his new single, Ton Shinkan. And coming up next, the latest from Syrup and Taka Perry. He's feeling tired. Stick around right here on Pacific Pulsations. Enjoy.

3 a.m., call the kind that supplies probably one of three things: sex, drugs, or basketball, which incidentally airs right here on X-Ray every Thursday from 9 to 11. Anyways, what you heard was by Miriam Blackheart out of Thailand. Before that, 25-8 by Talia Parisi, her new single there. It's a new kind of work culture for all of us. Prior to that, Viva Ola said that he understood because it was understand. Before that, Tired by Syrup and Tucker Perry. It's Friday night. Let's start getting a little freaky on this Friday. Here's the latest from Jong and F Hero. It's Fly, right here on X-Ray FM. Enjoy. We don't-

The latest from Doug Coy and Biofreak. You just heard Plus 84. Prior to that, Aespa dropped their new single, Kiss and Tell. Aespa, one of my all-time favorite groups. Before that, 60 Uptown on the Uptown Radio. Looks like it was time to check your Casio, because that's what the Uptown brought up to us. Before that, of course, Fly by Jung and F Hero. And coming up next, Highland put out a whole new album, so I had to choose just one. Hope your appetite is whetted enough for it, because it's Bon Appetit, right here on X-Ray FM. Enjoy.

0: Gotta love that.
1: Ow!
0: That was something fresh. That was Lus out of Thailand. Track titled translation, organ. The kind that's, you know, attached to your body and not the kind that's played in a, you know, Midwestern pizza parlor on a pedestal. Prior to that, we also had something out of Thailand from Pixie. It was Tisk. As in, tisk, tisk, don't touch that dial, because we got Judy's World coming up next at 8 o'clock right here on X-Ray FM. Before that, of course, we had Bon Appetit, the latest from Highland off her new incredible album, Original Lin. And that wraps it up. We got it all in. We're going to get in one more Pop Girl with Yves and Lexi Liu. Thanks so much for joining us. Take care of yourselves out there, Pulsators. See you next week.

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12: 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I'm DJ Casual Anna. Up first, we have DJ Troubled Youth with a ton of new tracks. Yeah, thank you for listening.

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I was trying to catch a dub.

AC Money, and I got the after party coming up next for you right here on X-Ray FM, where you are tuned to KXRY Portland at 91.1 and 107.1 FM. And we're on the coast in Manzanita, Nehalem, Wheeler, and Rockaway Beach at 91.7 FM. 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Well, it is my pleasure to be here tonight. I am pumped to be here once again with a bag of underground house music all on wax. I'm going to mix it up for you until 11 o'clock right here on X-Ray FM, where radio is yours. Let's go.

Well, well, well, that's another wrap. This is episode 435 of the After Party. I am DJ AC Money. Thank you so much for being here. I will be back in 2 weeks. We got DJ Surrounded next week. And up next on X-Ray FM is...

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1: Hey, you didn't snap at me this time.
0: No, I did not. Because you did things right. Yay!
1: Our guest is in the vicinity.
0: Uh-oh.
1: We're going to get right into some music.
0: Yes, yes.
1: And we're going to go get him. Yeah, let's get into some jams. Though. Yes. We got Edward Bringer coming on the show.
0: Woo! Make some noise, y'all. Clap it up.
1: So we're going to get into a couple jams. We'll get back and we'll have our guests. And thanks for tuning in to They Gave Us a Show on X-Ray FM.
0: On this Friday! Yeah,
1: if you want to hear a good interview, tell people to tune in. We're going to play a couple jams and we'll be back with that. Anything to say before we get into that?
0: Don't nobody go nowhere. Let's do this.
1: You got anything new you want to tell them real quick while we're adjusting the technicals?
0: Oh, my goodness. I want to thank y'all once again for tuning in on our product. What is this, 175th episode or something like that? Woo, I'm so good at this. Yeah, man. Thank you guys for being a part of this journey. It's awesome. From the late night to now.
1: They give us a show. Let's get into some music. We'll be back.

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Thank you for FOXing with a girl. 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

0: They gave us a show. We're back.
1: They gave us a show.
2: So that was We Here Now, Cali Agents. Before that was Northside. That was Jill Scott and Tierra Whack rapping on Northside. Jill Scott.
1: Man, that new album.
2: She did a pretty good job rapping on that.
1: What did you think about that math song? Please tell me you heard that.
2: Yeah, I have the whole
1: album. Okay, yeah, same. I was like, whoo, whoo, whoo.
2: Yeah, it's one of the ones where it grew on me about the third time on that one, yeah.
1: She cooking on that album, bro.
2: Yeah. And then we kicked it off with the Coi Leray and... I already forgot what I played. Anyway, the new Coi Leray one, we played that. You know what it is.
1: Bro.
2: We're back. We got our dope guest in the house. It was Coi Leray and Young Boy Never Broke Again.
1: There you go. He did it, y'all. He did it.
2: NBA Youngboy. We're back. We got our guest in the house. Go ahead and introduce yourself.
3: What's up, Portland? It's Edward Bernier coming from the radio waves. How y'all doing tonight?
1: Ooh, ooh. Thank you for the audience in full effect. Let's go. We love it here. On this Friday night, thank y'all for tuning in.
3: It's a beautiful day today.
1: Yeah.
2: Yes, it's great. I was like almost spring today, I feel like.
1: Right. Man, it did get really warm. It felt like it was like almost 70.
3: Mm-hmm.
1: Almost. I think it's hot, like 68 or something.
2: Yeah,
1: 66?
2: I'm ready for it.
1: Something like that. It was warm.
2: I'm ready for the sundress weather.
1: The sundress weather. Oh, it's the best season. here.
3: Me too.
2: Anyway, we got a dope guest in the house. Thank you for coming on.
3: Thank you for having me.
2: So I actually met you last year at the Hip Hop Week opening ceremony.
1: So it's a long time coming.
2: Yes, through Kelsey. Shout out Kelsey, by the way. One of the best.
1: I've seen her in a little bit.
2: For real.
1: Yeah.
2: So I guess I want to kind of ask what got you originally interested in music in any form? Like originally what made you think I want to do music?
3: So my dad we'd be in the garage and he'd be playing Nirvana, Metallica, Beatles. He was showing Led Zeppelin, everybody. He was playing everything, and I think that's kind of where it all started and stemmed from. Years later, MTV, I find out about as a young lad crapping his diaper. I was listening to California Love and watching the music videos and Oasis, Today is gonna be the where it kind of all started.
2: I love that. Man, the videos back in those days. Oh, man.
3: Beautiful.
1: Yeah, they don't do it like that anymore.
2: No. Sometimes, but not yet.
1: Yeah, sometimes. Sometimes. It's far and in between.
2: Remember that Blind Melon video that used to always crack you up at the beginning where the little girl came out in the B outfit?
1: Oh, yeah.
2: And they all laughed.
1: Got our feelings hurt. Yeah.
3: Iconic.
1: Yeah,
3: iconic.
1: It is. Yeah, a lot of people kind of mimic that or afterwards and so on and so forth.
3: Yeah.
1: So
2: it's one of the main ones when I think about that era or whatever. So that's kind of what got you interested in music then to start with or whatever?
3: Absolutely. Absolutely. Also, going to school, I was in choir for a little bit. That was fun. Singing a little bit.
2: Nice. Do you pick up any instruments or anything?
3: I tried with guitar, and twice I've tried, and it's just hats off to people who just shred it on the guitar, man. Just I'd love to, but I was kind of more into keys a little bit. I'm not saying I play classical music or anything, but I love creating my own melodies with, keys and stuff like that. But I'm a producer, so I'm in the boxes moving sounds and chopping up samples, stuff like that.
2: I got you.
3: It's my jam.
2: And piano's not easy either.
3: No.
1: Well,
2: yeah.

0: these beats compared to like other everybody else's beats. Mm-hmm. So Johnny J for sure, DJ Quick for sure.
1: Oh man,
0: he's
1: that's
0: a beast.
1: Good one.
0: He's a monster.
1: Underrated.
0: Monster. Yeah, absolutely.
1: He don't get talked about enough for his production.
0: His beats were fun. Like sunshine, weather music, you know.
1: And I love how he throws that jazz song on every album, bro. Like that's
0: has to.
1: Slick.
0: That's his, you know. That's his thing. Dr. Dre, of course. MF Doom.
1: All right, goodness, come on.
0: He's like a comic book artist when it comes to beats.
1: It really is. He really is.
0: He is a true crazy beat producer. That's just amazing.
1: So tell me this: if they come out with that Dr. Doom movie and you don't hear that villain song,
0: oh right,
1: playing, and you know what they do in the Marvel title screen too?
0: Yeah,
1: you don't see or hear
0: then
1: that.
0: I'm leaving.
1: For real, I'm leaving. Like, they're like, oh, this is weak.
0: Yeah. They better. Who else is pretty amazing? A lot of the Toonami producers.
1: Oh my God!
0: Stop. All of them.
1: They were on another level. We're not getting that back.
0: No.
1: It's sad to say. That's like
0: people will mimic it, but it's not.
1: It's
0: gonna
1: not
0: be
1: the
0: that
1: same.
0: Cream of the crop.
1: God, that's like with the what's his name, Nujabes and all that.
0: Yep.
1: Jeez.
0: That man was,
1: gone too soon.
0: You know, other producers as far as, you know, Prince and Jimi Hendrix and, you know, they're
1: so I heard an interesting thing about Prince. I don't even know if it's like, 100% true, but I've heard strong rumors that he only worked with like female producers.
0: Really?
1: Because he was like the men producers didn't get
0: what he was trying to
1: convey. Yeah.
0: Wow.
1: And I was like, that's crazy work if that's true.
0: I can't believe I've never heard that. That's unreal.
2: I think he said it had something to do with the egos or something. The men.
1: I think, you're correct.
2: Yeah.
1: Yep.
2: With the women, he would just kind of dictate what he wants, and they were kind of worked in tandem or whatever. Like the team.
1: That's why his sound sounded so different from anything else.
0: So he was like, because he's obviously lead musician in the songs he was making, but he also would bring on just female artists. Wow.
1: Bro, he was
0: no one noticed and said it?
1: No doubt, for real. I ain't mad at it. That was dope.
0: Yeah, that's awesome. He's ahead of his time, for sure.
2: For sure.
1: And then some. Learn something new every day.
0: Mm-hmm.
2: No doubt. Fun fact. Good job with the fun facts, man.
1: Yeah. So now, I'm curious to hear what song you want us to play for you first that you put your production in and the whole nine.
0: Okay.
1: Your choice, your call.
0: So some of the ones I brought couple of them are mine, and then a couple of them are from friends of mine that are the producers.
1: Right on.
0: So I wanted to mix it up a little bit. We can do one of mine first, but I had one specifically pulled up.
1: It's whatever,
0: first.
1: Man.
0: Okay.
1: Let us know whichever one you want us to do
0: first. I
1: kind of
0: had it planned out, so let's.
1: I like this.
0: Let's
1: I like
0: do,
1: this.
0: Let's
1: go with the plan.
0: Mm-hmm.
2: Is it one of the ones you sent, or is it on your phone?
0: I sent it to you.
1: Oh, okay. What's the name of it?
0: It's called Dance Around the Fire.
1: Ooh, now tell us about this. Like,
0: Dance
1: who produced
0: Around
1: this?
0: Dance Around the Fire was produced by my high school homeboy, Brooks Beats.
1: Brooks Beats.
0: Me and him been rocking for a long time, and he's an amazing artist, great guy, hustler, and it's just, he's awesome, great guy. This song came about when I was writing my album, Who Art in Heaven, that had came out last year, and it's got a Gnostic, esoteric, witchcraft kind of feel, lyrical content, all wrapped up in one song with some cinematic feel to it as well. It's part of an album, so it's all connected, intertwined inside of this album, and it's one of my favorites.
1: Sounds like Elden Ring.
0: Exactly.
2: I like the description.
0: Thank you.
2: Let's get into it.
0: Let's get it. Thank you.
1: Let's go.
2: Dance Around the Fire.

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And I put my name on it so the whole wide world will have to know that you're the one that I love, the path that I chose. Look you up and down.

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0: They gave us a show.
1: Yeah, they did.
0: For some reason. That one was MJ's Lounge, Magic 9, and Tyree Pinlight. Before that, we had a very dope guest here, Edward Bernier. Am I saying the last name right?
1: You did.
0: I always get nervous Bernier. When I butcher people's names. It was Dance Around the Fire, right? That was a jam, for real.
1: Thank
0: We're not just saying
1: much.
0: That. Like,
2: yeah, no, for real, you had me doing the stank face. Like,
0: sometimes
1: you.
0: People come on and they have good lyrics, but they're not really rapping. But you were really rapping on that. Like, you had a good cadence and everything, so, yeah.
1: Yeah, the inspiration of the song also, so on my YouTube, I have a video of me doing a digital illustration of a woman that has bat wings, and it's an old painting that I wanted to remake, and... So
0: Ooh.
1: I was like, I want to start putting my music to my like videos of me drawing and painting. So then I came up with an idea to like write what I saw when I was drawing and what I was drawing about and putting it in a song. And then it eventually turned into a whole song and it ended up on the album. It was cool artist progression. It was fun. It was really fun.
3: As it should be. And nothing less.
1: Exactly. More art.
0: I want to get more into the topic of the art situation, but... We come to the choice of the episode.
3: The choice.
0: This is for both of you. Would you rather... Let me get it out, make sure I'm wording it right. So it makes sense.
3: Skirt.
0: Would you rather be sent to a whole new timeline or back in time to 1994?
1: Would I be the same age as I was in 94? Like right now?
0: Yeah, you'd get sent back to whoever you... Whatever age you
1: 94.
0: Were at that time. Yeah.
1: I'd rather go back to 94.
3: That was a good year.
1: Yeah,
3: I'm not mad at that year at all.
1: A lot of good music, good art, good movies,
3: good everything.
1: Absolutely,
3: I'm warning a lot.
0: Good Pizza Hut still.
3: Mm-hmm. Yeah, I know you can still go to Pizza Hut, and gas was under $1. Mm.
1: Good albums.
0: I figured everyone would pick that one.
3: Yeah,
0: I was watching like Back to the Future, and I was just like,
1: I was just thinking Back to the Future. Yep, Back to the Future.
3: Instead of 85, it's 94 now.
1: Mm-hmm.
0: Yeah, I had to switch it up a little. Yeah,
3: yeah, yeah. No,
0: it's 85.
1: Yeah, they need a movie about going back to 94 for sure.
0: Yes, for sure.
1: Sick.
3: Man, what was it? Somebody was like playing this. I saw on, what was it, like Instagram, and it was like, yeah, we're going to play some oldies but classics for you guys. And they played Fleeker League. And I was like, what? What? What's going on?
0: Oldies?
3: Cause, yeah, they call it an oldie now because it's over 20 years old. I'm like, are you kidding me? That song's over 20 years old? That don't even sound right in my head.
1: I know. It doesn't even make sense. The math is
3: dope.
1: Mathing.
3: No, exactly. So I'm going to hear that in the grocery store now?
0: Yeah. Does it feel
1: that
0: the
1: cold?
0: Same to you? Like when you were in 1995 to hear a song from 1975, does it seem the same to you in that way?
3: No, man. I don't know. It's weird.
1: Totally different.
3: I haven't heard a 95 song in the grocery store
0: yet.
3: It's
0: like hearing Funkadelic, Parliament in like 1995, or like,
1: But it's like timeless though, So
0: like
1: it's
0: Crosby,
1: like,
0: Stills, and Nash or
3: something. Well, I guess kind of. Well, I remember I heard SWV one time I was in a grocery store. I was like, what? They playing SWV? What's going on? All right,
0: true.
3: I'm not
0: that's
3: mad
0: like,
3: at it.
0: But that's like 10 years older than
1: But what are you trying to say?
3: Yeah.
1: Fred Myers?
3: Come on, nah. It was a Fred Myers too. I'm like, yo, I'm wilding right
0: it
3: now.
0: It really
3: What's
0: was Fred Myers?
3: Nice. Fred Myers, man. A Walker, yo. They was just playing it. I'm like, I'm so into you. I'm like, wait a minute, what is going on?
1: That was good. That's great.
3: Times done change, y'all.
1: I love that.
0: So before it had been mentioned, I had seen in your bio that you do oil painting, so I wanted to bring that up.
1: Yes, sir, I do.
0: How did you get into that? That's interesting to me.
1: I mean, I guess...
3: Been doing it since you was a kid? Or?
1: Fourth grade is when I started to really draw. My teacher, Mr. Ecker, RIP, bless his soul, taught us... students how to draw aliens and flying saucers and flags, and so that kind of like piqued my drawing and artistic ways, and grew up went and did some graffiti with friends, and then got in trouble, got caught. And then I wanted to take it seriously and start buying canvases and practicing oil painting, and it's been awesome.
3: And this is the art style that you want to intertwine with the music, correct?
1: Absolutely. I find ways to, whether it's making a song or talking about a painting, I can paint a digital illustration and then write lyrics about what's happening in the piece, And then in when I'm painting, I can do subtle like shades on an arm to make it look more realistic, just like you have a subtle shade of like an ad lib on your in your music.
3: Oh, I like that.
1: So there's a world between these art, you know, mm-hmm. art subjects, and there's a whole world out there mm-hmm. that not a lot of people do, because a lot of people who, yeah, sure, there's people that do paintings and they also do music, but not a lot of people know that there is a hidden world between these you know these subjects. And it's pretty fun if you're able to tap in, make stuff kind of connect over here, over there, you know, and it's you're doing some new stuff.
3: Man, not and only that, there's levels to this.
1: Mm-hmm, mm-hmm. Levels to the levels. It's infinite.
3: I figured that's what you were getting to. Yeah, mm-hmm. There's yes. levels to this.
1: Absolutely.
3: Right on. So what's the next song?
0: My level is finger painting.
1: Hey, there we go. Let's go.
0: Speaking of art, real quick, kind of off the subject. Uh-huh. But I had went and hung out with my cousin last week, and mm-hmm. she told me when she was in France, she went to the Louvre, see the Mona Lisa, and when
1: it's
0: you
1: tiny.
0: Get there, yes,
1: it's small.
0: She had a picture that she
3: very
0: took
3: small.
0: From her camera, like zoomed in,
1: this big,
0: and you could still see a crowd, and then this little tiny painting right over here, and you could see other people's hands with their phones and stuff.
1: Yeah, it's super small.
0: In. That was zoomed in.
1: That's what my mom told me a long time ago too. She's like, I went to France, and that stuff is small as heck.
0: That line, like on Eurotrip. Where they're waiting forever and that, she said it was really like that.
1: Yeah.
0: It was a long line like that.
1: How big is it?
0: How
3: big is right on. Mona Lisa?
1: It is 77 by 53. Jeez. 30 inches is 21 inches. 30 by 21.
3: That is small.
0: Whoa.
1: It's wild.
3: Very, very small.
0: The size of a peachy. Okay, so what are we going to play next?
1: So the next song that I had
3: now stick to the plan now.
1: Conjured up
3: because you got a plan.
1: My song Pagan Poetry.
0: All right.
1: Which is also another song that's got that esoteric Gnostic hop. Is what
3: now
1: I like
3: to call
1: it. Is this
3: one by you or by
1: So this was
3: name?
1: Produced
3: Books
1: by
3: B?
1: Me. Okay. This one was produced by me and it's on the Who Art in Heaven album.
3: All right.
0: Let's get into it.
3: Yeah, we have to talk about that.

0: don't even think they put the nails in right. Tell me why they wanna see me sacrifice. Flying through the city in the middle of the night, so I do a little dance in the pale moonlight. I don't even think they really put the nails in right. Tell me why they wanna see me crucified.
1: Yeah, go on, listen one time. No,
2: I get no kick from.

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He told her he lost it. She told him get off it and a bunch of other more shit. Getting money, DTs be getting no new leads. It's like eating watermelon, stay spitting new seeds. It's the weed, give me some of what he drooping off. Soon as he wake up, choking like it was whooping cough. They grouping soft. 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He went to go laugh and get some head by the side road. She asked him autograph her derriere red to wide load. 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Crooked eye mode nerd geek with a cold heart. Probably still be speaking in rhymes as an old fart. Study how to eat to die by the pizza guy. Know he's not too fly to skeet in a squeezer eye. A squeezer thigh. Maybe give her curves a feel. The same way she feel it when he flow with nerves. Still, they call a super when they need their back on plumbing fix. Howard's only one left, the pack coming six. Whatever happened to 2 and 3? A Herb tried to slide with 4 and 5 and got caught. Like, what you doing, G? Don't make them have to get cutting like truancy. Matter of fact, not for nothing right now. You and me, looser than a pair of Adidas. I hope you bought your spare tweeters. MCs sound like cheerleaders. Rapping and dancing like Redhead Kingpin. Doom came to do the thing again, no matter who be blinging. He do it for the smelly hubbies. Seeds know what time it is, like it's time for Teletubbies. Few can do it, even fewer can sell it. Take it from the dude who wear a mask like a tartan helmet. He plots shows like robberies. In and out, 1, 2, 3, nobody's

0: there is done. Now that the representative from South Africa has been mind programmed, all of the world's leaders on Earth are under my control. And when they meet tomorrow in special session, I, Doom, shall be voted master of the world. My plan is foolproof, but just in case.
1: And what about smoke?
2: Now you keep your eyes open. When I tell you, start snapping.
3: Oh yeah, sure.
4: Ladies and gentlemen.
1: Nice cigar.
4: I am risking my life to tell you with great concern that I must warn you. You must.
5: Freaks to them.
6: Relax, mister. Just do your thing.
5: Get a good grip on my...
7: They gave us... They gave us a shot. That's One Beer MF Doom. And then before that, we had our guest, Edward Bernier, with Pagan Poetry.
8: Thank you.
9: He did the beat on that, y'all.
8: Thank you.
9: Bro was cooking.
7: Man, for real, though.
9: So what was going through your mind when you created that? Like walk me through the process. Do you have a process?
8: Yeah, it's always random.
9: I like that.
8: Thank you. It can start from anywhere, really. But that beat in particular was actually a crazy story. A sample I was looking for 5 years.
9: 5 years
8: that
9: sample.
8: I couldn't find it anywhere I looked until one day saw somebody on the internet finally with the answer. Behold, he had told me that the song had originally came from an old Sega Genesis game called Echo. Which was
9: I remember that game.
8: A dolphin game.
9: Yeah, I remember playing it, yeah.
7: Damn, you know that?
9: Yeah, I beat that game.
8: You beat that?
9: I beat that game.
8: I kind of don't believe you, but that's crazy if you did, because that game is hard.
7: This doesn't shock me. Sometimes he says stuff I don't know, but this doesn't shock me.
8: You're a gamer.
9: Yeah. Oh, yeah.
8: You beat Lion King?
9: No, I never beat Lion King. And I never beat DuckTales, which drove me nuts. That game was hard.
8: You played DuckTales too? Damn.
9: That game was hard.
8: But yeah, the sample came from an old dolphin game on, I think it was Dreamcast. My bad. Sega Dreamcast. But, you know, I was like, it comes from this? This is absolutely wild. I'm chopping this up. Let's go. That's right.
7: I got the Gamecast.
8: But also the song, the song's about, you know, it's got like a lot of biblical theme in there.
7: Mm-hmm.
8: But it's also doesn't, it applies to like, a Jesus-themed story, but also as a artist in Portland.
9: Ah.
8: That's kind of what's happening in there, where I'm like saying, they say that they need you until they like hang you up inside the cathedral. You know, they use you.
9: Yeah.
8: And then, so that's kind of where I kind of molded this like Gnostic, you know, song about metaphors and themes, all that. I love themes. I love wrapping my songs up in gift wraps and making it all fit, you know?
9: Right on.
7: I
9: like that.
8: Thank you.
7: For sure. So, Shetty, you had said you had a topic that you were going to talk about.
9: Oh, you want me to get to my topic?
7: Yeah. Why not? We're at that point in the show.
9: Oh, okay. I feel special. I get to do topics, y'all.
8: Let's go.
7: Get to.
9: You don't know what this means to me.
8: Topicals.
9: Oh, come on. Into topicals.
7: We get the special. There we go.
9: Yeah, there's that part.
7: There's the end.
8: Oh, I just got ultra zen.
7: Yeah, there we go.
8: Vibrational frequency.
7: The fancy lamp.
9: So just, it's not like funny or weird news topics or anything like that.
8: Oh, darn it.
9: I'm sorry. Disappoint you. I mean, I could go get some of those. But these is kind of like things like, good news from around the world that nobody's really talking about.
8: Oh, absolutely.
9: Know?
8: Let's hear it. Let's
9: go. So like, apparently the ozone layer is recovering faster than we expected.
8: Mm-hmm.
7: That could be good news.
9: All right. Yeah, it's going to be normal between 2040 to 2066.
7: Really?
9: So we'll actually see that for sure.
8: Ozone.
7: Wow.
9: You know what I'm saying? I'm like, wow, because I get, hey.
8: She's been through a lot.
9: Clap it up. That means we all did our part. Recycling, whatever. Less smoke, all that stuff. I guess electric cars.
8: All right.
9: I guess.
8: Electric cars. That's probably a bit, yep.
9: Yeah, that's probably
7: I'm going to take credit that it's me for throwing the plastic bottles in the recycling. I did it.
8: Yep.
9: Hey, that's what it is. It was all because of what you did right there, man. I'm proud of you.
7: Anyway, so this is a question I'm going to ask you that I've never asked a guest, and I regret that I've never asked it because I always feel like,
9: God,
7: did I not do this? Is there a question in all the interviews you've been on radio or podcast that you've never been asked that you wish you'd been asked?
8: Oh, dang, that's okay.
7: Just a fun fact about you. If there's nothing, there's nothing.
8: Dang, that is a pretty good question.
9: It is.
8: What you just asked. No, let's see. Where I found my discipline in my art. Like, where did you find your discipline? Where did you find your, your techniques, and how do you apply them today, and how'd you learn about them?
7: Well, there you go.
9: Oh, I like that.
7: So where did you find your discipline?
8: So
9: I
8: recommend parents put your kids in Taekwondo, martial arts. I learned a lot from Master Shin, U.S. West Coast Taekwondo in the 90s. Taught me a lot about discipline, integrity, self-esteem, confidence, all that stuff was a big factor in who I am today as far as, going through this crazy rocky journey that is sometimes great and sometimes dark. I found a lot of restraint in certain things that I do in this life because of it. I learned how to, walk amongst anybody and not be afraid to go up to anybody I can, and that's how networking, I applied it to networking with talking to people about art, and like anybody can network, but are you a likable person? Anyway, that's where I kind of found a lot of myself.
9: I like that.
7: I like this answer. And that really does apply to networking for sure.
8: Absolutely.
9: Oh my goodness. Key ingredient.
8: Practice and,
9: people got to like you.
8: Yes, they do.
9: They want to work with
8: you. Even if you're a good person, they don't like you.
9: Yeah.
7: Exactly.
8: Dang it.
9: Very key. It's like,
8: not again.
9: This guy. run.
7: So we want to make sure we do get all the songs in. So what should we play next?
9: Yeah.
8: Yes, let's get it in. This next track that we got is actually my friend's song. I got you guys. It's my my good friend Raidski. Me and him been doing music for a long time, and this one is called Decide to Side, and I'm featured on it, and it's produced by Brooks Beats. Let's go.
9: Brooks Beats again.
7: Hold on.
8: Holding.
7: I don't know if I have that one.
8: Oh, it says green dot.
7: Oh, yep, I do have that one. Sorry.
9: Yeah, there you go.
7: My bad. That was very
8: No, that was my bad. I
7: should
8: have said something.
9: Oof.
7: Decide to Side?
8: Yes, sir.
7: Let's get into it.

it's more a vibe. Keep the peace, but it's war to fight. Off the mix when I'm feeling low, but I feel as though it's way more to life. On a mission like solo, about to put this vision in a chokehold. Lay brick by brick like a fucking Mason, but this shit made me stone cold. Is that really how?

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As I go to pace the street, these NPCs are always melting under basic heat. Hell is hot, but the block is sleek. Dark pots making snowy peaks.

0: They gave us a show.
1: They gave us a show. And that was by Brooks Beat again?
0: Brooks Beats again.
1: Right on.
0: That's my dude.
1: Bro be cooking. Y'all like a dynamic duo when y'all get together.
0: Oh, yeah. For sure. We make magic happen.
1: Man.
0: For sure. Dark magic.
1: Yeah, West Coast Mob Deep right here.
0: Man, I really appreciate that.
2: I dig the production.
1: I like that.
0: That feels good.
2: I dig the production. That was...
1: Yeah, for real. The production was real clean on that.
0: Yeah. We're taking, you know, steps into bettering ourselves each and every time.
1: There you go. So does he make it, like, live for you on the spot? You go in there and you tell him what you need?
0: He's in his laboratory cooking, and we just go, yep, this one touches my heartstrings, and let's go. And, yeah, he doesn't miss. This guy does not miss.
1: So in general, like with any producer, do you already have like a beat in mind, or you like just spit the vocals and then they kind of build around it?
0: I have to hear the beat first.
1: Oh, okay, gotcha.
0: I really do. I have to hear that, and then if I love it, how can I fit myself in there?
1: Gotcha.
0: Like, swim I like around. That. How can I manipulate things?
1: Swim around.
0: Yeah. Backstrokes.
1: I love it.
2: So we want to get to the other song as well. We're coming down to the last.
1: Oh yeah.
2: Absolutely. 9-10 minutes.
0: Oh, yes.
1: We got to play it.
0: God.
1: I know time flies
0: when you're talking about video games, music, and art, baby.
1: Seriously, man.
0: So this last one is called Out of My Mind, which actually is featuring Sol Luna, and I produced this one myself.
1: Hey, toot that horn.
2: Here we go.
0: Who art in heaven.
2: Out of My Mind with Sol Luna.
1: They gave us the show.

0: They gave us a show.
1: We're back. They gave us a show.
0: Old school Tupac. And before that, we had... Whoa, I'm off track.
2: Out of my mind.
1: Yes, there we go.
0: Soul Luna, produced right here by our guests.
1: Yes.
2: Thank you very much for sharing.
1: And we're winding out towards the end of the show. So, like, a few questions here. Definitely give your shouts and props out to people you want to shout out and prop out to, and then where people can find you. And are you on any streaming platforms?
2: Absolutely. I want to give a fat shout out to all my people. Lucinda, you've been there since day one. You're the greatest. Damon Smith, your art is crazy. Keep doing the murals in Portland. Keep slaying it. My homeboy Raidsy, thank you for being there for me, you know, writing extremely creative music. Brooks Beats, thank you for the beats that you make and your amazing talent. Eli, shout out, you know, J Flow, Rodney, Say J, so all my dudes. I appreciate everybody. If I forgot your name, you know I love you and you with me every way of the path.
1: Right on.
0: Good shout outs. When can they find your stuff?
2: You guys can find me on Instagram at Edward Bernier V. You can find me on YouTube at Edward Bernier. But my artist YouTube is also Edward Bernier V on YouTube. But if you want to find the music videos, specifically Edward Bernier on YouTube. And then Facebook, Edward Bernier. And yeah, find all my art on there.
0: There we go.
1: Right on. And so all the music we played for you today, is it...

Here we go, boils and ghouls. Time for another hour of power too sweet to be sour. It's the Stapled Sounds with me, your DJ, Jack Rudo. These are the Stapled Sounds. You are my Stapled Hounds. That's right. 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Both ends of the FM dial here in Portland, Oregon. And we're out in Halem, Wheeler, Manzanita at Rockaway Beach at 91.7 FM. And we're streaming online everywhere at xray.fm because radio is yours, yours, yours, yours. Oh, today's theme is me getting back to the staples of stapled sounds. Bang, boom, kind of re-solidifying my image and who the hell I am and what I'm doing with music. Everyone goes, what's your show like? I was like, I don't know, man. I don't know how to describe it. It's square fighting music. How about that? So let's get to some square fighting music. Get your ticket. You got to be this tall to ride the roller coaster.

Oh, yeah. Feeling like myself again. All right. We started off this hour of power. What do we have? Oh, yeah. We start with Midnight Creep from the Darts, the Halloween Love Songs album that's out now. It's amazing. Speaking of amazing, that was the Amazing Royal Crowns with Roller Coaster right into Muddy Waters live. Got my mojo working on into the Shack Shakers with Down, Down, Down and Out. And our girl, the rock and roll raccoon, Joan Jett, was frustrated. And them, the guys, the main guys, the four tops, with Bernadette. Yeah, let's keep it rolling right on today, boys and ghouls. Oh, I got to tell you about my friend Cole.

Kings and kings and queens of this core. Last time I saw Gold, he was in the Fultz entourage.

Man, I'm in a twilight zone. And there I was, I woke up and I was kind of standing. I was kind of someplace out where the interstates turn to dirt, out past the fire roads, out past Route 140, down where the train trestles go over the graveyards, back behind the dynamo, back beside Route 140.

And he says, Mojo, I'm gonna take you to some place you need to be. And I said, take me, Jesus. And Jesus took me. There we were. I looked around and all I saw was couches. Everywhere I looked, I saw couches. Not the kind you wanna sit on, but the kind you wanna sleep on, you know? And it was like these bonfires and big cauldrons on top of them with generic yellow label top ramen just boiling away, boiling away, way, way. It was going everywhere. And the trees had these kind of beer taps on them, and out of it was coming this strange mixture of

Hooker Muddy Waters record collection stretched before me in a brand new stereo. I got 1,000 watts of power. I got a new car. It's got a second gear, and I'm feeling fine. I ain't gotta work no day job no more, cause that's not my life. That's not my wife. I'm gonna cut it out with a knife. So I asked Jesus, I said, man, like, where am I? Jesus kind of scratched his chin, and he hadn't shaved in a while, and he said, Mojo? Mojo? I said, am I at the Big Rock Candy Mountain? He said, no. I said, am I in paradise? He said, no. I said, is this like the upstairs, you know, heaven? He said, no. Jesus looked up in the sky, and there was a big white thing up in the sky, and there were these kind of

Oh, yeah, we are sliding into our halfway mark here, boys and ghouls. You are listening to the Stapled Sounds on X-Ray FM. I'm DJ Jack Rudo. Let's read off what we read here, what we played. Ah, yes, we hit up with Deadbolt, Last Time I Saw Cole. Yeah. Ray Charles, Oh Lonesome Me. Mojo Nixon saw Guess Who at Where. That's right, it was Jesus at McDonald's. Full points to you, listener. Excellent job. And that was our man, Howlin' Wolf, with 300 pounds of joy. Oh, hoo, hoo, hoo. Let's keep it rolling. We got another half hour of rock and roll fighting them squares. Oh, hit, hit.

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That's KXRY Portland. 107.1, 91.1 in the Rose City. 91.7 on the Oregon coast, Manzanito, Wheeler, Nehalem. Stand up. It's a beautiful summer day. I'm flying solo here. I'm Jimbo. It's Electric Avenue. A vinyl set for you to enjoy. Sunny tunes for a sunny life. I'm going to cruise through this Wednesday evening toward the back half of your week. Hopefully, you've got some entertainment to follow. The Jazz Festival in Portland is happening. The Cathedral Park Jazz Festival. Looking forward to that. Here's Tao and Mira on X-Ray FM.

Rufus featuring Chaka Khan here on Electric Avenue. I'm Jimbo, your solo host for the day, playing some groovy summery tunes for you to get you through the back half of your week. Here's Robert Palmer. Get outside.

Mac Thornhill on the John Gomez and Nick the Record compilation called Tangent, celebrating their DJ night. Sounds an awful lot like a certain Pointer Sisters tune to me, but what do I know? I'm just Jimbo, the host here of Electric Avenue, flying solo. Vern is off enjoying summer. There's a little Shuggy Otis instrumental to get you through the next few minutes, and then we'll be back with some Lord Echo. If you want to see the entire track listing, you can follow along online at xray.fm. You can also wind it back, listen to the rerun, check all of our archives there. Lots of shows, lots of fun. But also an opportunity to learn more about our big move to our new location. 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It's a tax-deductible donation. But also, if you're listening, you are probably a fan already, so this is your chance to really, you know, contribute in a real way to help build something that can last for your community. All right, stick around.

The Pretenders here on X-Ray FM. It's Electric Avenue. That one goes out to my OHIO gal, Lizzie. Rounding up the end of the show here with a little spoon. And maybe we'll have time for a couple more. And stick around for Circa Rad after this. It's been Electric Avenue. I hope you'd enjoyed yourself. Next week, I think Vern will be back. And the rest of the summer, it's going to be a bit sporadic. As everyone knows, X-Ray is mobile at the moment. 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I believe right now we have a contest going where you can enter to win a raffled off pair of tickets for the weekend pass at Pickathon. That sounds pretty cool. I think Steve Earle's the headliner. All right, here's Spoon, X-Ray FM.

0: X-Ray is thrilled to announce that we are officially moving to a new home. 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

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This is the Hot Fudge Sundays show, and I'm Tanya, your hostess, with the mostest. For the next 2 hours of music, for your listening pleasure, it's going to be a nice, easy, chill soundscape. So sit back, relax, and enjoy the tunes and some saxophone. X-ray.

You are tuned in to X-Ray. That was some Kruong Bin featuring George Yanagi and Nadja Band. Janet Kay with Capricorn Women. We all know them. We all love them. OCs. That was the version when they spelled their name OCS. Very cheeky. With The Remote Viewer off their 2017 Memory of a Cut-Off Head. We all have them, people. And Nancy Sinatra, Dolly and Hawkeye. Maybe Hawkeye being one of the best names I can think

and started today off with the whistling talents of Molly Lewis from her 2024 On the Lips album. All right, here's some Phil Manzanera backed by Quiet Sun with RFD here on

That was Wash by Paint. Before that, Earth Girl Helen Brown. Earth Girl Helen Brown, very cool, is playing July 23rd, which is a Thursday, this week, Thursday, at 5 p.m. Across the street from Mississippi Records. Free show! And there will be special guests. Yes, Earth Girl Helen Brown this Thursday, 5 p.m. Yeah, I'll be there. That sounds like a great one. Gray Bartlett, the New Zealand musician before that, with Kimikoso Waga Inochi off of a 1968 Golden Guitar in Tokyo album. Thomas Mudrick from, last I heard, Silverton, Oregon, with Easy Breezy Cover Girl. No, I'm adding Cover Girl. And then Ruth Radelet, Leaving the Table. And Phil Manzanera, backed by Quiet Zone with RFD from 1975. All right, so this is X-Ray, the Hot Fudge Sunday show, coming at you every Sunday. Here's some Brian Bennett with Solstice off of their Voyage, A Journey into Discoid Funk. Yeah. Well, not there, so I think it's just a comp, actually. All right, enough talking. Here we go. Brian Bennett, X-Ray.

Okay. It's X-Ray. 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I'm Tanya. This is the Hot Fudge Sunday Show, where it's the top of the hour, so we have a whole another hour to play. Every Sunday, 2 to 4 p.m. Let's see. I'll tell you what you just heard. Of course, David Bowie, We Are the Dead, off of his 74 Diamond Dogs album. Prince Buster, This Is It, from Jamaica. The pioneering Thai rockers, The Impossible. They were a late 60s, 70s band. Nina Simone, The Look of Love, off of her 67 Silk and Soul album. And yeah, some discoid funk from Brian Bennett. It is, just a reminder, we're still in our mini fun drive, station move, and we're just hoping for some donations to get our big move going. We're moving into a new building, more accessible to people, and more centrally located right on Hawthorne. So, yeah, hop online at xray.fm and donate. All right, we're moving into some TV Buddha X-Ray.

Hey, you're tuned into X-Ray. That was some Lovin' Rockets, A Private Future. Cocteau Twins, a little spacey, from their 1986 Victoria Land album. Cindy Lee, the album that keeps giving and giving. Did I hear a rumor that Cindy Lee is coming out with a new album? Very exciting. I'll have to look that up. Meryl Wubslin from Switzerland with Pa La before that. And TV Buddha with Baby. Whoa. And I don't think you heard it, but a track by Fiverr with Golden Guest. All right, we're just cruising along on this Sunday. Easy jams. Here's some Jack Oblivion and the Dream Killers. Guido Goes to Memphis. X-Ray.

Well, thank you kindly for joining me today. I will be getting out of here at the top of the hour. This has been Hot Fudge Sundays, every Sunday, 2 to 4. And just want to thank you all for tuning in and supporting X-Ray. Don't forget, we're in the midst of our mini fun drive. We are moving locations, and it requires a lot of work, a lot of time, and yes, of course, money. All right, so let me just tell you what you heard. You heard Portland band Mouth Painter, Portland artist Black Shelton, Exploded View, Mexico City band with Open Road, Haromi Hosono with Koiwa Memoiro, and you heard a track from Jack Oblivion and the Dream Killers, Guido Goes to Memphis. All right, before I leave you, I have some more tracks to play for you. You'll hear from Provence, the Tokyo Japanese band from 97. And then I'm gonna finish it out with some Portland bands, The Far Sound and Plankton Watt, both from, Portland. Anyway. Have a great Sunday. Have a great week. I will catch you next week on the flip side. And keep your dial locked to X-Ray. And get ready. Lots of amazing music coming up the rest of the night. X-Ray. Oh, here's Mary Lattimore and Paul Sukina.

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Hey everybody out there listening to X-Ray FM, this is DNA. I have a show here called Beautiful Music. Welcome to your Tuesday 4 o'clock hour. Big thank you to DJ Ed for the last hour of wonderful music. Show called Very Good Plus. I always want to abbreviate it for some reason. Might be my record adjacent mindset at all times, as in record grading. But anyway, it's a show called Very Good Plus. Let's give it its full due. Excellent show. I hope to follow it up with some different but also good music. Hope everybody is able to stay cool, stay as cool as you need to out there on a very hot day. If you or somebody you know is struggling to find shelter from the heat, you can always call 211 and somebody will be able to help you find some sort of cooling center, cooling situation. Right now, you can still head to a library. But yeah, if you need to have something for later in the day after the libraries are closed, I would again call 211 for information on finding shelter from this heat out there. If you want to get in touch with me while I do this show live here in Southeast Portland, you can text the following text line number: 971-220-5979. That's 971-220-KXRY. Let me know if there's any shows or events coming up that you're excited about, any people that you are friends with or family with or just plain love. Want to give them a shout out? Can help you out with that. Alright, up next we're going to listen to a track by Zyko Longa Longa with Yenga Yenga off the album Qui Vivra Vera. Probably really mispronouncing that, but I'm sorry, I guess. Stay tuned.

You're listening to a show called Beautiful Music here on X-Ray FM. I'm your host, DNA. Wanted to mention a couple of events coming up here soon. In Portland, Oregon. Let's see, we have the Barry Walker Unit playing over at 13th Moon Gravity Well on July 25th. I believe that's around 7 p.m. Same day, there's going to be a street fair over by 13th Moon on Southeast 42nd between Francis and Holgate. That's 10 a.m. to 7 p.m. Music, food trucks, beer garden, comedy, DJs, craft vendors, poetry, skate park, performers, art walk, and more. X-Ray will be there, tabling. Got a little booth set up. I'll be there at the booth at some point in the day. Again, that's a community blocks event, street fair, Southeast 42nd between Francis and Holgate on Saturday, July 25th. Later on that evening, the Barry Walker unit over at 13th Moon Gravity Well, right by there. If you want to get in touch, you can let me know what's going on in your mind via the text line. Direct communication to me and, of course, all the other DJs and staff members here at X-Ray. That text line is 971-220-5979, 971-220-KXRY. Again, you're listening to a show called Beautiful Music here on X-Ray FM. Up next, we have a track by Jermaine Jackson. It's called Tell Me I'm Not Dreaming. Stay tuned for that.

0: Coming to the end of the first hour of today's episode of Beautiful Music. This is DNA here, bringing you this show on X-Ray FM here in Portland, Oregon. Got a hot tip on the text line about a show coming up this Friday. It's Friday, July 24th at Hawthorne Hideaway. We got Holy Crow. We got Engagement Limited. We got a band called Sluzz and another band called Serpents of Heresy. That's 9 p.m., 10 bucks, 21 and over. Hawthorne Hideaway this Friday, July 24th. If you want to get in touch on the text line, you could do so by texting in 971-220-5979, 971-220-KXRY. Up next, we're going to listen to a track by a group called Afro Funk. 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

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I'm your host, DNA. Just wanted to give a shout out and thanks to everybody who's been helping us with our moving costs. 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That is great. Thank you so much. We're about like 2/5 of the way through our campaign. It's going through the summer to help us make our new space shine in the way we need it to, you know? So again, thank you so much. 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I'll stop talking over this track by Laid Back called Fly Away right now.

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Top of the hour, we have Optic Echo Presents, so stay tuned for that. 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

0: It's country funk time. We just heard the King sing the Hoyt Axton classic, Never Been to Spain. We have an hour of songs of absolutes. One absolute. Never. Never. So that's exciting. And we got a pledge drive, so go to xray.fm and give some money if you got it. We do It's Country Funk Time on 107.1 and 91.1 FM. And of course, you can stream live or listen to the archives at xray.fm. Here we go with You Never Even Called Me By My Name by the author, Mr. Steve Goodman. Not the David Allen Coe version, Mr. Steve Goodman. Oh my goodness, it's country funk time.
1: Get to sing for you tonight is a song John Prine and I wrote, and we tried to put into one song everything that had ever been in any of the country and western songs we had ever heard. That's why I borrowed this hat from John. David Allen Coe actually recorded this. I'd like to thank him too. So here's the song.

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1: Well, I've seen my name a few times in the phone book. And on the neon sign above the bar I used to own. And there's only one thing that I'm really sure of. I'm going to hear it when my savior calls me home.
0: Well, we left out a lot of stuff. We left out farms, mother, prison, trucks, trains, getting drunk thanks to coke, dead dogs like Old Shep, and a big holiday like Christmas, saying, with all due respect, you can't have a good country song without mother, prison, farms, trucks, trains, Christmas, dead dogs like Old Shep, and getting drunk. So here's the last verse.

All right, that was Willie Nelson off that Teatro, not sure-o, but a good record. Never Cared For You. That's a mean one, Willie. I know you got it in you. That's, you choose kindness, and I applaud you for it. On this Hour of Never Songs, in that little segment, we also heard I Ain't Never by Webb Pierce, the original single. Mel Tillis also sang that song to great success. And we are plowing through our songs and never. We got Mr. Waylon Jennings coming up with a gooden, a never gooden, never could toe the line. Waylon, man. He's got to do Waylon. All right, let's hear some Waylon. Then we got some Nathaniel Radcliffe. So it's country funk time with Songs of Never. Let's do it, guys.

That was Randy Newman with No One Could Ever Feel That Bad. Yeah, I messed up. It's not a never song, but I love the song so much I kept it in. I misread the title when I was, or misremembered it when I was thinking of songs for this hour. So even in an hour of never songs, it's not always never. So is that our silver lining for the day? Is that our moment of hope? Aww. All right, remember, you know, X-Ray FM has moved studios and that has incurred costs. So if you could go to x-ray.fm and maybe press that blue donate button, you'd make some people happy. Maybe even yourself feel good. It's Country Funk time.

Thanks, Emmylou Harris. Playing Mr. Chuck Berry's You Can Never Tell. John Prine also has a great version of that song. In the middle there, the sandwich, the meat of the never breads, we heard Never Made It to Memphis. And of course, we started with the Queen of Soul, Miss Aretha Franklin. Never Loved a Man. Ooh, that's a good one. And we're going to keep it going with some more Never songs. We got one off Brandi Carlile's first record, Someday Never Comes. We're going to hear Mr. Johnny Cash. He's good, right? People like him. And then we got a song by Kris Kristofferson and Rita Coolidge. Never Had It So Good. It's country funk time. Yeah, on the

Bet you never thought you'd hear. Never make your move too soon. 2 weeks in a row. That was Ernestine Anderson with a great version of that B.B. King classic. There's so many good versions of that song. I think that's the true testament of what makes a great song, is that people can see themselves in it and make it their own. You know that. You're X-Ray FM listeners. You're all smart, educated, interested, fascinating. That's called pandering, everybody, because we're having a donation drive. So you hit the blue button on x-ray.fm and give some cash, because you are beautiful, handsome people. All right, we're getting into the home stretch here of the Never segment, the Never Hour, on It's Country Funk Time on X-Ray FM. And we got some good ones here to wrap it up. We're going to start with a little Creedence song, Someday Never Comes, same name as the Brandi Carlile song, and then Merle Haggard song, I Never Look at Mirrors, and Mr. Johnny Taylor. Oh my goodness, and more! It's Country Funk Time! Come on now, let's do it.

Oh, Hank. You said it, man. We're not getting out of here alive. Don't mean to end on a down note. I never meant to do that. Oh, my goodness. This has been It's Country Funk Time on X-Ray FM with Songs of Never. Hope you enjoyed it and hope you have a great

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I'm DJ Cosmic Edward. The program until 8 is Searching for the Sound. This morning, I'm searching for the sound on vinyl, as always, of summer disco fun. 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Most of these tracks are from 1975, opening with Give the People What They Want by the OJs from their album Survival, released on Philadelphia Jazz in 1975. Let's boogie here on X-Ray FM. We're Black Lives Matter, where radio is yours.

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That is X-Ray FM. DJ Cosmic Edward, the program until 8, is searching for the sound this morning, searching for the sound on vinyl, of course, of my annual Summer Disco Explosion, focusing this morning on tracks released on either the Philadelphia International label or their sub-label TSOP. Playing by me right now, the great McFadden and Whitehead, their track Ain't No Stopping Us Now. This is from their album.

track We're Not Getting Any Younger, that was a single released on the TSOP label in 1975. TSOP, of course, is The Sound of Philadelphia. Before that, The Love Committee with their track Darling Come Back Home. That was also a TSOP single released in 1975. And at the top of the set, The OJs, Let's Give the People What They Want from their album Survival, released on Philly International in 1975. Let's boogie. Here on X-Ray FM, where Black Lives Matter and where radio is yours.

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That is X-Ray FM. I'm DJ Cosmic Edward. The program until 8 is Searching for the Sound. This morning I'm searching for the sound of my annual summer disco explosion. Playing behind me right now, the track is Take Care of Yourself by the 3 Degrees. This is from their album Take Care of Yourself, released out of Philadelphia International in 1975. Before that, we heard a single by Anthony White, Hey Baby, that was released on Philadelphia International in 1975. Before that, the group People's Choice with their track Nursery Rhymes, that was from their album Boogie Down USA, released on Philadelphia International in 1975. Before that, Harold Melvin and the Blue Notes with Teddy Pendergrass, of course, on lead vocals with their track Bad Luck, that was from their album To Be True, released on Philly International in 1975. And we opened the set with McFadden and Whitehead from their self-titled album Ain't No Stopping Us Now, released on Philadelphia International in 1979. In case you hadn't guessed, all the music I'm playing this morning is from the Philadelphia International label. Let's keep the groove going until 8 here on X-Ray FM, where Black Lives Matter, where radio is yours.

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I'm DJ Cosmic Edward. I've come to the end of my run on the wheels of steel this morning on my program, Searching for the Sound this morning. Searching for the sound of my annual summer disco explosion. All tracks this morning from the Philadelphia International label. Closing out with Let's Celebrate, Sitting on Top of the World by the Jones Sisters. This is from their album At Peace with Woman, released on Philadelphia International in 1980. Before that, another track from the same album, Children of the Night, again, the Jones Sisters from 1980. And before that, a track, Keep on Dancing, from the Jacksons, only release on the Philadelphia International label, and frankly, I have no idea what they were doing there. But that was from their album, Keep on Dancing, released on Philly International in 1976. That's what I've got for you this morning, but of course I will be back with you next Saturday morning, searching for the sound here on X-Ray FM, where Black Lives Matter and where radio is yours.

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2: 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Hey, this is the Sound of Pictures. I'm Shilly, bringing you your weekly one-hour dose of movie music and soundtracks. I made reservations at the amusement park today. Everybody got your tickets? Good. Well, looks like our passes are going to get us into some Oriental jazz, some black comedy, Tin Hat, music for a silent film, animation, and some other attractions.
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2: Everybody hear that? That's right. Pay attention to the man with his shoestrings tied. Yeah, you heard him. Single file now. As we climb on to the Woman in Red roller coaster to hear Stevie Wonder calling to say he loves us.

0: All right, this is music from The Righteous Gemstones, Season 2. This is an HBO comedy series. The story of a world-famous televangelist, dysfunctional family, with a long tradition of deviance, greed, and charitable work.
1: Doesn't sound too far-fetched.
0: The show was created, written, and produced, and stars Danny McBride. It also stars John Goodman as Dr. Eli Gemstone. We heard three pieces from that series, ending up here with Wayland Holyfield singing Some Broken Hearts Never Mend. Before that was the Holy Zion Steel Drum Band singing Let's Go to Zion. And then starting off that series with Dynamite Brothers and the Listens Children's Choir doing Howdy Neighbor. And then we started the set off with Stevie Wonder singing I Just Called to Say I Love You, from the movie Woman in Red from 1984, if you just dropped in. And if you didn't, you just heard it twice,
1: didn't you?
0: All right, next up is music from the movie Rumblefish. Came out in 1983, a Francis Ford Coppola film. Matt Dillon is Rusty James, a local tough guy, the leader of a small dying gang in Tulsa, Oklahoma. He lives in the shadow of the memory of his absent older brother, the motorcycle boy, played by Mickey Rourke. Their mother left. Their father drinks. School has no meaning for Rusty, and his relationships are shallow. He's drawn into one more gang fight, and the events that follow begin to change his life. Supporting characters are played by Diane Lane, Vincent Spano, Nicolas Cage, Dennis Hopper, I think plays that father that drinks, no surprise, and a host of other actors in their early years. Here's music by Stuart Copeland with a piece called Tulsa Tango, followed by Do Not Box Me In.

All right, here we have music by Zayad Rabini from 1984 from the album Hudu Nizbi. And Rabini wrote the songs, he played piano and produced his own music. At that time, he was already a cultural icon and the voice of the Lebanese left, famed for his socio-political plays and songs. During that period, he was fusing jazz with Oriental music, drawing on modern Western influences. In other words, music in the most elegant, natural, and ultra-modern way. Well, the title of the album, Hudu Nizbi, means relatively calm. And that was an expression used by news anchors on Lebanese TV to describe the mood during ceasefire in the civil war that went on between 1975 and 1990. How do I know that? Well, it says it here right in the liner notes. Are you going to get around? And the album was released for the very first time on vinyl from a cassette and put out on the very wonderful We Want Sounds label. They're always putting out some good albums. And then before that, like I mentioned, music from the movie Rumblefish from Susan Eloise Hinton's novel. She even had a little cameo appearance as the prostitute. This movie was made back-to-back with Coppola's The Outsiders, which gave him a chance to keep a lot of the same cast and crew, particularly Matt Dillon and Diane Lane. There's somewhat of an avant-garde style with a film noir feel. By that I mean it was shot on stark, high-contrast black and white film with allusions to the French New Wave cinema and also German Expressionism. Coppola liked that. The soundtrack features a score by Stuart Copeland, who at that time was the drummer for The Police. We heard starting off with Tulsa Tango, followed by the very great Don't Box Me In. Featured Stan Ridgway, coming from Wall of Voodoo, singing and playing synthesizer, and that catchy harmonica theme, double tracked, of course. 1983.

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0: 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I don't believe it.
1: Now, just wait a minute. I've seen the world. I've been around. I could tell you stories that would quite astound you. I'm not a fool. I went to school. I've been from Liverpool to Istanbul. Istanbul, and I'm no fool, and anyone will tell you that I'm sharper than a knife. But I've never seen anything like it in my life. Well, I've never seen anything like it. I've never seen anything like it. No, I've never seen anything like it in my life. Look, I mean, I know the game. I've seen them all. I could tell you stories that would quite enthrall you. I know me job, pleasing the mob. I give them what they want for just two bob. Just two bob, but that's my job. But this is so fantastic, I can't wait to tell me wife. Gert, you've never seen anything like this in your life. No, I've never seen anything.

down to Earth, I tell you straight. I could tell you stories that would fascinate you. I know the trade, I know the tricks. Once bought an elephant for £2.06. £2.06, and I taught it tricks. But for your push me pull you, I'd pay £3, £4, £5. Ow! I've never seen anything like it that's alive! No!

Well, well, well, Joe Stafford catching the elusive quality of the song All the Things You Are with her true and honest voice, with music by Jerome Kern, words by Oscar Hammerstein II. A memorable tune, originally from the Broadway play Very Warm for May from 1939. Sammy Davis Jr. before that, explaining that he's never seen anything like it, from the Dr. Doolittle. Hey, hi, ready? Yeah, sure, I'll be right there. They want me to come up with a turntables and turtles idea. Well, we'll come up with something. You know, before that, music from Lucien Boyer, singing a song called Parlez-moi d'amour from the movie The Moderns, which came out in 1988. This is set in Paris of the 1920s, or at least a modern faux French reimagining of it, populated by fictional characters who rub shoulders with Ernest Hemingway and Gertrude Stein. It's a movie about the nature of art, what is real, and what is counterfeit. Mark Isham did the score, mostly performed by a sort of hotel cocktail ensemble that evokes the ghosts of Django Reinhardt and maybe Edith Piaf. Mark Isham's moody main theme instantly establishes this haunting, foggy tango atmosphere that we heard before Lucien Boyer with the theme Les Modernes, featuring Sid Page as the violin. And before that was a rather unknown film from 1984 called The Census Taker, with The Residents doing Easter Woman and Simple Song. And this is a black comedy. It stars Timothy Bottoms and Garrett Morris, coming out of Saturday Night Live. And this is the first soundtrack from the group The Residents, based out of the San Francisco Bay Area. If you just dropped in, we started the set off with music from the late Michael Kamen, doing music for the animated feature The Iron Giant from 1999. Well, you've been listening to the Sound of Pictures Movie Music and Soundtrack Show. I'm Shilly, heading your way out of X-Ray every Saturday morning from 8 until 9. And don't forget about the archive if you want to listen to it at a different time. Always comes in handy. Kind of nice to have those options. We've got Reverse Couple Skate with Cheyenne Aaron coming up at the hour in about 10 minutes for some dang good tunes from the 60s and 70s to keep your Sunday moving along here at X-Ray FM. I'd like to end today's show with about three more tracks, if you don't mind, starting off with Tin Hat Trio and then transitioning into the Alloy Orchestra, performing some new music for the classic silent film from 1928, Lonesome. And then bringing it up to the top of the hour with music from John Waters' Hairspray from 1988. We'll hear Jan Bradley singing Mama Didn't Lie. All right, well, it looks like we're going to get into a little bit of music from the group The Tin Hat Trio. They were also based in the San Francisco Bay Area. Rob Berger plays accordion and field organ, the great Carla Kilstedt as the violin, and Mark Orton as the guitar, all giving us some chamber music with a little spookiness. Here is a song called Fire of Ada off of their 1999 album, Memory is an Elephant. Hope you enjoyed the show today. What do you say we meet back here in about 7 days for more Sound of Pictures?

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DJ Cheyenne here, and DJ Aaron, always nearby. Now we'll do what we do best, play some tunes. 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Stay with us here on Reverse Couples Gate, X-Ray, where radio is yours.

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Back now on Reverse Couple Skate, we just heard House of Exile from Jimmy Cliff, as well as The Heptones and Wayne Smith. For that, we had Sonia, Easier to Love, and Sal Soul Orchestra brought us Tale of Three Cities. Ruby Turner with her version of What Becomes of the Brokenhearted, and started all off with Take Me or Leave Me from 29 and Lenny White. All right, gonna keep it going now. Here are some selections from two-thirds of what is known as the Robert Fripp Trilogy. Starting with Peter Gabriel, here is A Wonderful Day in a One-Way World. Stay with us here on Reverse Couple Skate X-Ray FM.

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1: That was Hammond's Song by The Rushes. And before that, Bobby Sherman brought us to Seattle.
0: Here's Never Ending Math Equation from Modest Mouse compilation, Build Nothing Out of Something. 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

0: X-Ray is thrilled to announce that we are officially moving to a new home. 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

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I'm Jim Fisher. This program is called Raise a Glass, and I'm playing that song in honor of a man who never would have imagined that a guy in Portland would one day be playing a song about him on the radio, or even imagined the song itself would exist. Harry Patch was, by chance, the last surviving World War I veteran, and he died on this day in 2009 at the age of 111. We listened to the single Radiohead released about 10 years ago in memory of Harry Patch, entitled Harry Patch, in memory of. Well, that makes sense. Get you back to some more tunes. This next song was written by a guy named Brian Potter, who died last week at 87. Along with his American songwriting partner Dennis Lambert, the British-born Potter was behind an impressive array of 70s hits spanning multiple genres. Together they wrote Rhinestone Cowboy, Baby Come Back, Ain't No Woman Like the One I've Got, amongst many other hits. However, I'm going to play the very first song Brian Potter wrote. This is The Small Faces on X-Ray.

It was on this day in 2009, the Santa Rosa, California dive bar Red's Recovery Room shut its doors for good. Luckily, the beloved Roadhouse had already been immortalized in that Tom Waits song, Filipino Box Spring Hog. It was on this day 6 years ago we lost one of rock's greatest acid casualties, Peter Green. The guy was probably a better guitarist than Clapton, but just like Sid Barrett, Rocky Erickson, and Skip Spence, his career was cut short thanks to a few too many acid trips. The music suffered, and he faded into obscurity, wound up giving away all of his money from the Fleetwood Mac days. In fact, that was what got him kicked out of the band. He wanted them to just play for free, but his bandmates weren't too cool with that idea. We heard him at the top of his game in a live cut from Fleetwood Mac, I've Got a Mind to Give Up Living, which I guess he kind of did. Just say no, kids. Wishing a happy 83rd birthday to Jim McCarty, drummer for the Yardbirds. We heard For Your Love. And at the top of the block, The Small Faces doing What You Gonna Do About It, the first song written by Brian Potter, a man who was responsible.

0: It was on this day in 1965 that folk music purists had a conniption fit when Bob Dylan plugged in an electric guitar. Yes, it was the infamous day at the Newport Folk Festival. Dressed in hip Carnaby Street threads, Bob Dylan played an electric set for the first time and absolutely horrified most of the audience. His entire set had consisted of just 5 songs and only 3 of them electric. Maggie's Farm was the song that got him booed off stage for good. Sonic Youth prior to that, as we wish a happy 68th birthday to their, shall we say, most maligned member, Thurston Moore. Unfortunately, the split with Kim Gordon left him looking particularly bad. But separating the art from the artist, we heard some fine guitar work on the tune Sugarcane from their Dirty album. It was on this day in 1989 the Beastie Boys dumped Def Jam in favor of Capitol and released Paul's Boutique, an album nobody was sure what to make of when it first came out, but it's since proven to be a real landmark record. We heard Shadrach. And at the top, a parody of Blurred Lines, Word Crimes. That was Weird Al Yankovic, of course. It was on this day in 2014 he topped the album chart for the first time with his 14th LP, Mandatory Fun. It was the first comedy album to hit number one since Alan Sherman back in 1963, and it was called Mandatory Fun because it was the last contractual obligation of a 13-album record deal he had signed 30-odd years previously. Hey, did you know today is the International Day on Judicial Well-Being? Well, it is. It brings attention to the mental and emotional health of the people who preside over our judicial system. This day reminds us that human beings sit behind every bench and desk in the justice system, with the exception of Clarence Thomas and Roberts and Kavanaugh, and you get the idea. Let's check on
1: this day in history.
0: 1775, the colony of Maryland introduces currency depicting King George trampling the Magna Carta while simultaneously setting fire to the city of Baltimore. 1814, English engineer George Stephenson introduces the first steam locomotive. And 18 years to the day later, in 1832, the first railroad accident in the U.S. kills one person in Quincy, Massachusetts. 1990, Roseanne Barr sings the national anthem at a Cincinnati Reds San Diego Padres game.
2: Remember how that drove the right-wingers crazy? And now she's MAGA. Go figure.
0: 2019, a 400-foot-long asteroid dubbed the City Killer passes by almost undetected, approximately 45,000 miles away from Earth. Why, that's nearer than the moon!

Raising a glass to Freddie Boom Boom Cannon, who died last week. An early version of that song, Tallahassee Lassie, caught the attention of Dick Clark, who put him on American Bandstand in 1959, and he would soon have a number of hits, including that one, and Palisades Park, which went to number 3 in 1962. Also had a bit of an acting career. Willie Mae, Big Mama Thornton, before that. She died on this day in 1984 at age 57 in a Los Angeles boarding house after a long time struggle with alcohol abuse. She was perhaps best known for recording the original and far superior version of You Ain't Nothing But a Hound Dog. We heard her original version of Ball and Chain, which would become a hit for Janis Joplin. Prior to that, country performer and Brando as Jor-El in Superman lookalike, Charlie Rich. Best known for the hits Behind Closed Doors and The Most Beautiful Girl, he died of a sudden blood clot at age 62 on this day in 1995. We heard an early recording of his, Who Will the Next Fool Be? And at the top, Sweet Dolly Parton. It was on this day in 1959, at only 13 years old, she made her Grand Ole Opry debut, singing George Jones' You Gotta Be My Baby. Introduced to the stage by Johnny Cash, she would receive 3 encores for her performance that night. I got to meet her once. Tiny little thing. All right, that'll just about wrap it up for this week. I thank you for lending me your ear holes and do hope you'll join me again next week. Stay tuned for Skybound Station coming up next. One more before I go. It was on this day in 2008 we lost guitarist Hiram Bullock. He had some solo records, did a lot of session work, played on a lot of jazz fusion stuff mostly, but he was probably best known for the nightly gig he had in the early to mid 80s as the original guitarist in the Late Night with David Letterman band. A year before he died, he beat throat cancer, but sadly would succumb rather quick to his drug addiction. Paul Schaefer called him the greatest guitar player ever, with the exception of perhaps Jimi Hendrix. Here he is in a great moment from the early days of the Letterman Show, backing up James Brown, proving they truly were the world's most dangerous band. They are just crazy tight on this one. I should also give a little shout out to Peter LaSalle, who was a producer for Letterman Show, and Johnny Carson, and Craig Ferguson, the man they called the Host Whisperer. He died a few days ago at the age of 93. All right, here's the Godfather. Keep it on X-Ray. Radio is yours.

two-time. Now I said two-time, he said, I raise his right hand, I say, hey, hey, I feel all right. And you said, you ready? You ready over there? Got a lot of groove over there. Are you ready right here? You have been a little weak there. You ready?

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Radio is yours. I am Rachel Good. You are tuned in to a special edition of Skybound Station, coming to you live from the Radio Room on beautiful Alberta Street in Portland. Thank you so much to Radio Room for hosting our Saturday programming today as X-Ray prepares to transition to a new station. And I don't see a lot of value in just talking to you right now because it's a beautiful Saturday morning. We're all chilling out with some coffee. Let's just keep things going with some music and Gene Vincent. 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

same road I took the day I left home, you see. But it sure looks different now. Lord, I guess I look different too. Cause you see, time changes everything. And I wonder what they'll say when they see the boy looking this way. I wonder what they'll say when I get home. Teardrops fell on mama's nose.

That was Blind Owl Wilson with My Time Ain't Long. That's known as the performer from Canned Heat, a classic rock radio staple there, but definitely a great Mississippi Records release that's worth checking out. Before that, we heard Krabby Appleton, To All My Friends. That goes out to all of you X-Ray listeners, as well as all of my friends that are tuning in for the show specifically. We heard Brewer and Shipley with Message from the Mission, Hold On. Before that, The Rose Garden with Coins of Fun. And we started that set off with Gene Vincent and 500 Miles from his self-titled album from 1970. I am Rachel Good. 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

eyes so hard to hide are flowing. And a blind man with his knife in hand has convinced himself that he understands. I wish him well, Miss Carousel, but I got to be a-goin'.

That was Karen Casey, The River's Too Wide. That's from a great comp called Stax Country, highlighting some of the twangier selections in the Stax catalog. Before that, Joan Phillips with Captain the Mermaid off Wolf King of L.A. Ernie Graham was So Lonely off his self-titled album. A lot of self-titled albums in today's show. Towns Van Zandt with Fare Thee Well, Miss Carousel, one of my all-time favorites. And we started that set off with Buffy St. Marie and Sweet Memories. This is Skybound Station on X-Ray FM, broadcasting live from Radio Room. They are kind enough to host all of our Saturday programming today through 3 p.m., and so we've got a great day of live programming coming from a gorgeous bar and restaurant. Great time to stop by, see X-Ray in action, enjoy some nice beverages on this gorgeous Saturday. Let's keep some music going, and let's hear from one of England's greatest pub rock bands and an early Nick Lowe project, Brinsley Schwarz, with Silver Pistol.

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Hope you make it to the beach real soon. Shoutouts to the radio room. Coming live and direct. Portland. Yeah. Kind of a sleepy morning. Gonna chill out. And play some tunes for you. Gonna be live here all afternoon. Afternoon block for Saturday. 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Shoutouts to Portland, Oregon. And, yeah, we'll get going here in just a moment. 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

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And ladies.

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Radio is yours. We're going to be here till for another hour. Then we got the Wayward Girls Soul Club coming up next. It's going to be a day of fantastic live radio right here from the radio room. You can come down, say hi, hang out, have a good time. Soul Sister, this one's for you.

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We're going to be playing some tunes for you as we do every Saturday. Row, fisherman, row me back, my baby.

Well, I can take you there, and that place is the Radio Room right here, where we got all of our Saturday afternoon fun going on live broadcast. Thank you so much to the Radio Room for putting us up as we are between our homes. I see the Wayward Girls coming in through the doors. It's going to be a beautiful afternoon. Listen to some good reggae music.

number, and you've got mine right here live from the radio room, the Impact Sound. We got Skyward Station, we got Beaches, we got the Wayward Girl Soul Club hanging out. You can come hang out too. We'll be here till 3 p.m. Got big tunes here. Your only big tunes now.

What a lovely cast of characters we got down here live from the radio room as we are between homes. 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

My friends, it has come to that time where I need to hand it off to the Wayward Girls Soul Club right here on xray.fm. I'll see you in a couple weeks. Next week I'll be down at Pickathon. If you're out there, come say hi, hang out, be a good time. If you're not, I'll catch you the week after that. And my friends, I'll leave you with this till we meet again. Give no quarter to ICE. Should give no quarter to the IDF. Don't close your eyes and don't close your hearts in these difficult times, because no matter how difficult things may get, we are guaranteed that better must.

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hello. Happy Saturday. You are listening to X-Ray FM, where radio is yours. This is the In Crowd with the Wayward Girls Soul Club, and we are live from the radio room where we are brunching and having a great time. All right, you just heard the incredible Tina Turner with Just a Fool in Love. Before that, you heard, what did you hear? Cleopatra by Carrie Lynn. Before that, The Secret Agents with Things Happen, and that I just picked up from Tomorrow Records. And we kicked off the set with Dolly Parton, Control Yourself. All right, I have a fun set for you coming up. Up next, we have Margie with Al Final Tu Granas.

0: Hello, hello. Happy Saturday. You are listening to The In Crowd with the Wayward Girls Soul Club. We are here with X-Ray FM, live from the radio, and that was Psycho.
1: If you like the Sonics, you should come to Laverne's tonight. That's on Northeast Deacom and 7th. We're three X-Ray DJs. Honest John, host of the Savage Beat. Gritty Kitty, who's DJing for you right now as part of the Wayward Girls. And me, Rachel Good. We will be DJing a garage rock dance party, and you should be there. 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
0: But definitely tip your bartenders. All right, up next we have the Flirtations with Nothing But a Heartache.

Happy Saturday. You are listening to The In Crowd with the Wayward Girls Soul Club. We are live at the radio room. Not the radio lounge, the radio room. We're having a great time. We're eating brunch. Why are we live from the radio room? We love it here. But also, X-Ray is moving to a new station, if you haven't heard. We are going to have lots of room for events. But we need to do a lot of things before we move in. So if you would like to know more about our move and how you can support us, head over to x-ray.fm. All right, next up we have the nitty-gritty Shirley Ellis. Yeah, we got-

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1: 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If you wish for a land where love is the currency, where equality and fellowship are cultivated earnestly, well, then follow me, dreamer, and take my hand. We'll take a trip to respected Ladyland.

soul jazz vocalist, Gloria Lynn from 1967. I'm DJ Action Slacks, and this is the Respected Ladyland Radio Project. Right now, you're listening to the groovy vocals of Astrid Gilberto.

lately, I've been needing to escape into history a little more urgently. Maybe it's some kind of vague hope to find solutions for problems of today by peering into the past. I'm not sure, but it's very difficult to live in the present time right now. This week, I found myself thinking a lot about the 1967 Summer of Love. What exactly was the Summer of Love about? Was it a reaction to the onslaught of war? Or maybe an emotional cure for the increasing backlash against the civil rights movement? Or maybe an antidote to the terror induced by assassinations and tension around the Cold War? Or was it like the conspiracy theories suggest? Did the government introduce hallucinogenic drugs to the youth to curb organized activism? I would have scoffed that off years ago, but today nothing sounds too crazy. I can only view that era through the lens of our time and the desires of so many of us right now to just get away from the never-ending onslaught of shock and awe. I think in that way I can relate in some small degree to how young people of the late 1960s may have been feeling back then. With that in mind, on this episode we'll submerge ourselves in the musical vibes of the Love Generation by listening to recordings either released or created in the year of the Summer of Love, 1967. It's not a love-in or a be-in. I'm calling it a groove-in. Probably the biggest happening during the Summer of Love was the Monterey Pop Festival. Sadly, there definitely weren't enough women performers participating in the festival, but I'll get more into that later. For now, we'll start our musical journey with Petula Clark doing her version of a song written to hasten young folks to the Bay Area so they might come to the festival. It was written by one of the primary organizers of the Monterey Pop Festival, John Phillips of Mamas and the Papas.

Shirelles with bright, shiny colors. You also heard the duo Friend and Lover, a husband and wife team with A Town Called Love. I'm DJ Action Slacks, and you're experiencing a 1967 groovin' in Respected Ladyland. Putting a little sunshine in your heart, it's Tomiko Jones with Herbie Mann on X-Ray.

There she is. Your friend and mine. Cher, you also heard actress Marcia Straussman, famous for playing the wife of Mr. Cotier on Welcome Back, Cotter. 1967, of course, the song The Flower Children, and Kim Weston with That's Groovy. I hope you're finding this episode of Respected Ladyland groovy. I'm DJ Action Slacks, and the Respected Ladyland Radio Project focuses on the endeavors of women during the golden age of the record industry, the mid-20th century. Each episode of Respected Ladyland has a different theme or subject. If you'd like to learn more about this radio show or me, there's all kinds of info on my website, djactionslacks.com.

This episode of Respected Ladyland is a 1967 groovin', inspired by the summer of love. In the background right now, you're hearing organ player Shirley Scott, one of the few women instrumentalists of the era who was given the opportunity to release multiple LPs, so she is frequently heard on this show.

As I mentioned at the top of the episode, the Summer of Love was largely centered around the monumental Monterey Pop Festival, which, unfortunately, featured few women performers. But Dionne Warwick was booked for the festival. She backed out for some reason. A real bummer, because she would have killed them with the power of her love vibes. Up next is Dionne's 1967 version of the incredible inspirational number from West Side Story. And I love this particular arrangement because it's sort of a mashup of other sounds from West Side Story. It's like a love rumble in your ears.

King, Julie Driscoll with Brian Auger with a song called A Kind of Loving. You also heard Gladys Knight and the Pips with Everybody Needs Love, and that is so true. I'm DJ Action Slacks. You're listening to Respected Ladyland. Here are m'ladies from Canada doing a cover of a Supreme song.

was a happening girl. Leslie Gore in a happening world. You also heard Buddy Rich featuring his daughter, who was a teenager at the time, Kathy Rich, with their version of The Beat Goes On. And in the background is organ player Trudy Pitts with It Was a Very Good Year. And 1967 was indeed a very good year for music, idealism, and escapism. Those of us who weren't alive during that era will never know which circumstances truly compelled a generation to drop out and follow gurus and musicians as if they were gurus to the ends of oblivion. Some never came back.

This episode is inspired by the Summer of Love. All songs are from 1967, including the next one by a folk music child prodigy, Janice Ian. Also, she became an LGBTQ rights activist in the 1990s, which is how I first became aware of her. But right now, here is Teenage Janice Ian from 1967.

Greek vocalist and international superstar, Nana Mouskouri. And just as we reach peak grooviness, our time in Respected Ladyland is coming to an end. I hope you were able to get a little lost in the music of 1967. Please remember, anytime you need a musical escape, you can visit me in Respected Ladyland. I'm always here. All you need to do is access my archives by going to the radio show section of my website, djactionslacks.com. You can also sign up for my email list there to receive updates about upcoming in-person events.

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3: 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This is The Filet with Freaky Audi. Thanks again to Action Slacks for another great travel in the tracks. It's great to be back for another hour of great new music from all over. Right now we're starting off with a tune from the great Victor Axelrod, aka The Tickla. You can hear his dub version of Sharon Jones' How Long Do I Have to Wait for You, playing right now. Victor Axelrod's productions were just compiled and celebrated in a compilation for Daptone called If You Ask Me To, Victor Axelrod Productions for Daptone Records. And now we're going to go into another tune from that comp that came out originally back in 2012. Here's Bob and Gene with I Can't Stand These Lonely Nights, right here on X-Ray FM.

Somebody have to stand up and defend the children till the end. War for cease. Papa cry for justice and mama ball for peace. Baby crying and him don't have nothing at all for eat. Nuclear power them have it on cheap. Still every day the energy prices increase. Tell the Spanish and the Frenchmen and the Portuguese. Go on the American men and the Chinese. Go on the Russian and the West Indies. When Africa unite, the world will know peace. More peace, more peace, more peace. Man, I got jail because them grocery system say it illegal for them sow seeds. Then come and make big environmental speech. Volume on the instrumental, please. Make me tell the hypocrite them for settle and ease.

0: Mufiam, everybody stay small, small. Everybody.
1: You just heard Salt featuring a guest verse from Chronix with Glory from Salt's album 11, one of their four album drops from last year. Before that, Rima's Iron Man, re-edited by Because. That was the I Just Can't Edit. Before that, new one from Earth Tones featuring vocals from Lido Pimienta. That was La Mujer Serpiente. Before that, we heard Tagua Tagua with Mileva from Tanto. We heard Pat Kala and Les Super Mojo with a bumpin' francophone Afrobeat disco tune called Caramel from their new forthcoming record Belle Terre. And we started it all off with Bob and Jean, I Can't Stand These Lonely Nights, from the brand new Victor Axelrod retrospective comp, If You Ask Me To, on Daptone Records. It's the Feel It with Freaky Audi. Now we're going to get into a new one from UK Afrobeat producer Jules, who just dropped a fantastic new EP called Palm Wine Diaries Volume 1. And this is sort of the title track. Here's Palm Wine Rhythm right here on X-Ray FM.

the sounds of Leonardo Milano de Cuba and Noel Batista, the hypnotic driving Caribbean disco workout called Que Tu Tienes, just released on Turntables on the Hudson. Before that, that was King Most doing an edit of Kali Uchis' Telepatia from his Summer 2023 Redirections collection. Before that, a new one from Sam OB. That was Lemon Lime off Too Many Humans, Not Enough Souls. And before that, Jungle, tuned from their latest record, Volcano, that was Every Night. Before that, Frank Moody's remix of Elia y Elizabeth's Alegría on the Relatin music label. Before that, we heard Gold Link and Ari Lennox doing a cover of Fela Kuti's Sorrow, Tears, and Blood from a great compilation that was released back in 2020, produced by Rafael Sadiq, called Stand Up. And then before that, we started the set off with a double shot from Jules' new release, Palm Wine Diaries. We heard the Palm Wine Rhythm, and we heard What's Up, featuring the Ghanaian hip-hop collective KWW. That was Kofi Mole, Twitch Forever, and Dayon on the track. And that tune was called What's Up. It's been the Feel It with Freaky Audi. Thank you so much for listening. I hope you got, you move your body around a little bit to the last half of this show, because that's how we end up most of the time. Stay tuned for Century of Slang coming up next. Have a beautiful weekend, and I'm going to leave you with some more tropical disco funk courtesy of Kiko Navarro, featuring Coletta on the vocals and the Abibio horns. Brand new tune called Funky Man de Sleep. So let's ride out on that. Keep it locked right here on X-Ray, and radio is yours.

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This program is called A Century of Slang, and I'll be playing a musical selection of the weird, the interesting, the psychedelic, and the sublime. I'm your host, Brandon, and thanks for tuning in. Today, I'm going to be doing another episode primarily.